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Ab sofort in der Radio 7 Playlist. 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

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Oh my, my, oh my, my love, I take one look at you.

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Oh my, my, oh my, my love, I take one look at you, you take

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107. When every one of them is giving up and giving in, tell me, in this house of mine, nothing ever comes without a consequence or cost, tell me, will the stars align? Will heaven step in, will it save us from our sin, will it? 'Cause this house of mine.

0: 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Loving, I'm living, so we turning up. Yeah, we turning it up.
1: 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Radio 7. Mehr Musik, mehr Abwechslung.